0: We drove through Morgan Hill this weekend, and I must say, like, it is giving beautiful rancho life, and I am here for it. I was like, you know, I could really see myself moving here. Like, I could really just own some land, get some horses, pretending like I know how to even ride a horse.
1: But I have never been on one.
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I wanted to get out of the house, so I asked my three-year-old daughter, I was like, oh, do you want to go to Marshall's with me? And she goes, Marshall's? Isn't that where Paw Patrol lives? And I'm like, you know, they say the darnest thing.

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This is what I'm talking about. We are flying you anywhere you want to go in the United States to see any concert you want to see. And we're paying for a luxury hotel for you and your best friend. Okay? 15 minutes away from picking your show and going. 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

Just a reminder, if it's the 20s, someone's about to get emotionally wrecked. 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

There's a new study that proves that we are 350% more loyal and honest if we roast our friends, okay? And that says a lot. Like, I'm sorry, but the ones that roast you the hardest are the first ones to have your back. And that's on period.

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And apparently we have an accent. I just learned that recently. I mean, I always thought we didn't have an accent. Then everyone else started pointing it out.

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I mean, our lingo is hella different. See, I already said it, it's hella different. 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

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We made our fun. 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

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Ladies, we won't deal with it, okay? Listen to Miss Lauryn Hill here, all right?

Ya me voy, ya me tengo que ir. It's your girl, Shan, on Mix 106.5. Thank you so much for hanging out with me. Les veo mañana. Go tell your family you love them, and I will drop the mic a little something like this.

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The University of Chicago has banned technology for its first year students. So any freshmen starting there will not be able to use their phones, their iPads, Chromebooks, MacBooks, anything of the like. They're saying to combat AI. Too many kids are just getting way too reliant.

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She'll be all right. 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
0: 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Anyway, thanks for listening. I'm Jeff Dubow. That's a Brooke.
2: I think we've established that throughout the show. I don't know that we need to.
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0: Okay. I wasn't sure if they were familiar with me.
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I bet. Say, I got drive, I don't need a car. Money really all that we fiending for. I'm doing things they ain't seen before. Bands ain't dumb, but extreme is all. I'm a demon lord. Fall off what? I ain't seen the horse. Called your bluff, better cite the source. Fame ain't something that I need.

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People are posting less on social media. That's right. All right. Keep it up. Post a lot less. Get outside. Touch some grass. It feels great.

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Could mean $1,000 for you. You get a crack the safe at the brand new Merrill West Credit Union in Milpitas this Saturday. Get on the guest list right now. All you got to do, text the word bills. That's bills to 408-516-1065.

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The news is doing a really good job of freaking me out. Are you feeling this way about El Nino coming this winter? I feel like my house might float away. Like, is that what's gonna happen?

you know what a homewrecker is? I mean, like the actual definition of a homewrecker. I'll tell you. It is a person who causes the breakup of a marriage or long-term committed relationship, usually by having an affair with one of the partners. Now, that is different from a scrub. The definition of a scrub is, well, Chili, take it away, girl.

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Where do you want to go see them? Your shot to pick your show and go is happening right now. 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

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What did she say?

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One thing I want to start doing after living in the Bay Area for 15 years is go have a staycation in cities that I've never have really experienced. Like Cupertino. I've driven through it, but have I ever walked around Main Street? No. Have I ever had a picnic in Stevens Creek County Park? No. Have I ever gone to the planetarium at De Anza College? No. I want to do that. Cupertino, I'm coming for you. Let's go. It's Mix 106.5.

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This Friday at SAP Center, Nate Bargatze is going to be there. 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

Have a great rest of your Tuesday. I am out of here, and I want you to know I had so much fun working with you today. You are Employee of the Month in my book. 5 gold stars. Job well done. It's Ryan saying adios. Shan is up next. She's got another word for you to try and get on our list to come and crack the safe, and another word for you to try and pick your show and go. Hang out and have some fun. It's Mix 106.5.

always forget how cute Campbell is, right? Oh my gosh, I was there earlier today. And it made me just want to like grab a coffee and slow down. You know what I mean? Like, oh, why don't I come here more often? That's what I was thinking to myself. Anyways, happy Tuesday, y'all. It's your girl, Shan.

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That was the last song we heard together, and it was the first time he heard me on the radio right before he passed away. So if you guys recently lost a loved one, just know I am right there with you. I'm giving you a big hug.

My best friend told me that she was mad because I didn't tell her that we were giving away tickets to the Disney's Descendants Zombies and Camp Rock World Unite Tour. Did I say that? Or World Collide Tour? My bad. Okay, but we are giving away tickets because I know they're a hot commodity. So how about in about 14 minutes? Never

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She was like, I'm sorry. Why didn't you tell me you guys had tickets to Disney Descendants, Zombies, and Camp Rock World Collide concert tour? Because I wanted to bring her daughter, Chloe. And I was like, okay, my bad. Okay. So people hella want these things. Okay, your code word is WORLDS. 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

taking me back to my mom's silver Mazda minivan with my cousins who visited from Ecuador for my sister's quinceañera, and we were in the back seat, and we learned every single song, every single lyric to that song. And my cousins don't even speak English, y'all. 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

has kids at home for summer break? 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